in the mid-20s and light winds. Then tomorrow, partly cloudy on Friday, a chance of snow in the morning, then a slight chance of rain and snow in the afternoon. Highs in the lower 40s and light winds. I'm Jonathan, and that's your afternoon weather forecast. 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

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This is Icy 100.3 FM. That was Samuel Day with Tehella and their song, The Unchanging. Before that was Peabod and their song, Alive. Well, here's another note from the Icy 100.3 FM calendar. The Boys and Girls Club will be closed the weeks of October 5th through the 12th and October 16th to 23rd. 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

0: 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Keith Green, Randy Stonehill, Michael Card, Sandy Patty, Whiteheart, Petra, Amy Grant, and more. 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

0: 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This is Icy 100.3 FM. That was the City Harmonic and their song, Let There Be Light. Before that was Verses and their song, Be the Light. Well, today is October 1st, which means it's time to preheat your ovens and whip up your favorite delight, because today is National Homemade Cookie Day. Gather your ingredients, roll out the dough, and fill your house with the irresistible aroma of fresh-baked cookies. So share your creation with your friends or family, or simply enjoy a warm treat yourself on today, National Homemade Cookie Day.
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3: I'm a mom to 3 kids. I'm working 3 jobs just to provide for them. 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I don't expect a whole lot from DC, but when I saw Dan Sullivan voted to give himself a multi-million dollar payout while cutting our health care, it nearly broke me.
4: Dan Sullivan voted for the largest cut to Medicaid in history. 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Sullivan kicked 9,000 Alaskans off their health insurance and doubled cost for thousands more, all while voting to give himself a $500,000 payday.
3: Now we're at risk of losing Zach's care, and I'm paying thousands more every year for our health care coverage. All while Sullivan and his DC cronies voted to make themselves even richer.
5: Paid for by Women Vote, which is responsible for the content of this ad. 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
6: I served in the Navy, and like any other service member, I know what war can cost. 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I'm seeing gas prices I've never seen before, and it boggles my mind. Now I'm paying 50% more to fill up my tank.
7: In Fairbanks, we're paying over $5 for a gallon of gas, close to $7 for diesel. 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
6: Sullivan voted to send billions overseas while Alaskans struggle to cover the basics. 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If Dan Sullivan had any clue what it was like to live here, he should be looking out for us, not voting to make our life even more expensive in Alaska.
7: Paid for by North Star, which is responsible for the content of this ad. 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
0: Here's the afternoon weather outlook from Icy 100.3 FM. Today, partly cloudy with highs in the mid-30s and north winds to 10 miles per hour. Tonight, mostly cloudy, a slight chance of snow after midnight, lows in the mid-20s and light winds. Then tomorrow, partly cloudy on Friday, a chance of snow in the morning, then a slight chance of rain and snow in the afternoon, highs in the lower 40s and light winds. I'm Jonathan, and that's your afternoon weather forecast. 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

0: affected by rising costs? Then you need to vote against Mary Peltola. Peltola sided with the lower 48 liberals and supported the largest middle-class tax increase in American history. It would have cost Alaskans over $3,000 a year. Worse, Peltola wants higher taxes on tips, overtime, and Social Security. 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
1: I'm a mom of five and a grandmother. 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
3: The more we learn about Dan Sullivan, the worse it gets. While Alaskans struggle to pay the bills, Sullivan was tripling his own net worth in D.C. and working against Alaska. Sullivan sided with the trawl fleet, gutting protections for small boat fishermen, and refusing to back efforts to limit bycatch. So it's no surprise that he got hundreds of thousands of dollars from big factory trawlers, the same Seattle executives destroying Alaska fisheries. Now we know that Sullivan was even invested in a foreign farmed salmon company, the biggest competitor to Alaska wild salmon in the world. When he sold the stock off, Sullivan made thousands of dollars for himself. And then he broke Congress's insider trading law, hiding the trade for months. Dan Sullivan keeps working for himself, and it costs Alaska way too much.
1: I'm Mary Peltola. I'm running for U.S. Senate, and I approve this message.
3: Paid for by Alaskans for Mary.
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1: From Christian News Radio Network, I'm Jim Miller. Investigators in the UAE are probing a violent cockpit attack aboard a Fly Dubai jet bound for Israel after a co-pilot allegedly tried to crash the plane. Passengers helped subdue him as the aircraft plunged before recovering, and regional authorities examining possible extremist motives. Death row inmate in Tennessee still alive after two attempts to execute her failed. News Nation Kaylee Beeson reports this is the second botched execution in the state this year.
2: 50-year-old Krista Pike, she was hospitalized and is receiving medical care. Reportedly, her attorneys say they have not been notified of her condition. And Wednesday night, several witnesses to her execution attempt say what they experienced was unusual, to say the very least. This marks the second time this year that Tennessee has been unable to carry out an execution. Tennessee's Governor Bill Lee is now calling off the state's remaining execution this year, and he's calling for a third-party review.
1: Pike's execution was ordered to proceed after the Supreme Court overturned a last-minute stay issued by a federal appeals court. She was convicted of killing a classmate back in 1995. She would have become the first woman executed by Tennessee in more than 200 years. More news straight ahead, but right now, here's a word from our sponsor.
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1: British police have arrested a 25-year-old British Iranian man in connection with the alleged terror plot at RAF Hereford. UK officials say they suspect Iranian involvement in planning and counter-terror. Investigators are assessing whether the case links to wider networks in Europe. The family of 37-year-old Renee Good has filed two lawsuits in connection with her shooting death by an ICE agent, saying federal agents do not get a free pass to use excessive force against ordinary people exercising their rights. News Nation's Ali Brand has more.
5: The family is seeking damages, with a judge deciding the case against the United States and a jury trial requested in the case against the individual officials. Renee's wife, Becca, spoke publicly for the first time nearly 9 months after her wife was killed. Becca was saying that their entire universe was destroyed and the whole world watched. Now, Good's death was followed by another fatal shooting 17 days later. Alex Preddy, also a 37-year-old U.S. citizen, killed by Border Patrol agents on January 24th.
1: An independent autopsy showed Good was shot three times, but the fatal shot was to the left side of Good's head. From Christian News Radio Network, I'm Joe Miller. To hear this and other reports on demand, visit ChristianNewsRadio.org.
6: With the Wall Street Business Report, I'm Bob Agnew. Lyft is agreeing to pay $272.5 million in a California driver misclassification lawsuit.
7: It's the largest wage and hour settlement in state history. It settles a lawsuit claiming Lyft misclassified drivers as independent contractors. Drivers say that made them lose wage and workplace protections required under state law. 87% of the total settlement will go directly to drivers. The cities of San Francisco, San Diego, and Los Angeles were part of the case, which originated in Alameda County. California voters approved Prop 22 in 2020. It created a separate classification framework for app-based drivers who meet specified criteria. I'm Daniel Martindale.
6: Meta just paid North Carolina more than $45 million after states accused the tech giant of hooking kids on social media. Meta must now automatically lock teen accounts to a two-hour daily limit. On Wall Street at the close, the Dow was up 21 points. For the Wall Street Business Report, I'm Bob Agnew.
0: Here's the afternoon weather outlook from IC 100.3 FM. Today, partly cloudy with highs in the mid-30s and north winds to 10 miles per hour. Tonight, mostly cloudy, a slight chance of snow after midnight, lows in the mid-20s and light winds. Then tomorrow, partly cloudy on Friday, a chance of snow in the morning, then a slight chance of rain and snow in the afternoon. Highs in the lower 40s and light winds. I'm Jonathan, and that's your afternoon weather forecast. 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

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That was his song, Nobody Loves Me Like You. 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
2: Magazine. I'm a mom to three kids. I'm working three jobs just to provide for them. My son, Zach, has cerebral palsy and needs around-the-clock care. I don't expect a whole lot from DC, but when I saw Dan Sullivan voted to give himself a multi-million dollar payout while cutting our health care, it nearly broke me.
3: Dan Sullivan voted for the largest cut to Medicaid in history. Then he gave himself and seven other senators a secret payout worth $500,000 each. Sullivan kicked 9,000 Alaskans off their health insurance and doubled cost for thousands more, all while voting to give himself a $500,000 payday.
2: Now we're at risk of losing Zach's care, and I'm paying thousands more every year for our health care coverage. All while Sullivan and his DC cronies voted to make themselves even richer.
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6: Nobody ever says, "It's just cancer. 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

0: Christian Hit Radio, this is Icy 100.3 FM. That was Jenny Owens and her song, New Song. Before that was Andrew Rip with Jervis Campbell and their song, Hold Me Up. Well, two Norwegians thought they had the perfect escape vehicle for their heist, a rowboat. Police said that the men were trying to rob a larger boat when an alarm alerted the crew members, who quickly arrived and saw the two men trying to flee in a small rowboat. Apparently, their paddling attempts were hopeless, however, because a witness said that each man was on an oar and they were rowing in opposite directions. The crew of the larger boat gave chase, and it didn't take long to catch the crooks, since they were rowing in a circle.
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2: 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In fact, He loves us beyond what we can ever understand. Luke 12:7 states, "Indeed, the very hairs of your head are all numbered. Don't be afraid. You are worth more than many sparrows. So hold your head high and know you are loved and known by your heavenly Father. He knows all your fears and secrets, yet loves you unconditionally and beyond measure. Feel a reassuring peace that you are His child and everything about you matters to Him."
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3: The more we learn about Dan Sullivan, the worse it gets. While Alaskans struggle to pay the bills, Sullivan was tripling his own net worth in D.C. and working against Alaska.

0: Sullivan sided with the trawl fleet, gutting protections for small boat fishermen and refusing to back efforts to limit bycatch. So it's no surprise that he got hundreds of thousands of dollars from big factory trawlers, the same Seattle executives destroying Alaska fisheries. Now we know that Sullivan was even invested in a foreign farmed salmon company, the biggest competitor to Alaska wild salmon in the world. When he sold the stock off, Sullivan made thousands of dollars for himself. And then he broke Congress's insider trading law, hiding the trade for months. Dan Sullivan keeps working for himself, and it costs Alaska way too much.
1: I'm Mary Peltola. I'm running for U.S. Senate, and I approve this message.
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4: Here's the afternoon weather outlook from Icy 100.3 FM. Today, partly cloudy with highs in the mid-30s and north winds to 10 miles per hour. Tonight, mostly cloudy, a slight chance of snow after midnight, lows in the mid-20s and light winds. Then tomorrow, partly cloudy on Friday, a chance of snow in the morning, then a slight chance of rain and snow in the afternoon. Highs in the lower 40s and light winds. I'm Jonathan, and that's your afternoon weather forecast. 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
1: The more we learn about Dan Sullivan, the worse it gets. While Alaskans struggle to pay the bills, Sullivan was tripling his own net worth in D.C. and working against Alaska. Sullivan sided with the troll fleet, gutting protections for small boat fishermen, and refusing to back efforts to limit bycatch. So it's no surprise that he got hundreds of thousands of dollars from big factory trawlers, the same Seattle executives destroying Alaska fisheries. Now we know that Sullivan was even invested in a foreign farmed salmon company, the biggest competitor to Alaska wild salmon in the world. When he sold the stock off, Sullivan made thousands of dollars for himself. And then he broke Congress's insider trading law, hiding the trade for months. Dan Sullivan keeps working for himself, and it costs Alaska way too much.
2: I'm Mary Piltola. I'm running for U.S. Senate, and I approve this message.
1: Paid for by Alaskans for Mary.
3: I'm Jonathan Christ Tompkins. I was born and raised in Sitka. I first ran for office because the independent Alaska that belonged to us was getting harder to hold on to. 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
1: Here's the weather outlook from IC 100.3 FM. For tonight, mostly cloudy, then partly cloudy with a slight chance of snow after midnight. Lows in the mid-20s with light winds. Tomorrow, partly cloudy with a slight chance of rain and snow in the morning, then mostly cloudy in the afternoon. Highs in the lower 40s with light winds. And tomorrow night, mostly cloudy. Lows in the upper 20s with light winds. I'm Kathy, and that's the weather outlook. 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

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That was Rhett Walker with Look What God Can Do. We'll have a note from the Icy 100.3 FM calendar. Good News Club and After School Bible Club meets on Fridays in the elementary school music room right after school until 4 p.m. Children must have a signed parental permission slip to attend. For more information, call or text Carly at 907-304-1248. Up next, I've got Skillet with What I Believe.

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0: You Found Me by Big Daddy Weave. Before that, Where Would I Be by Peter Burton. I'm Kathy Horner with back-to-back Christian hits 24 hours a day. This is Icy 100.3 FM. Well, it is the first day of October. Today's a great day. It is also National Homemade Cookies Day. Yeah, if you're looking for an excuse to bake some homemade cookies, look no further because it's a day to celebrate. So bake them up, dunk them, eat them, and share them today. What's your favorite kind of cookie? Is it peanut butter, chocolate chips, snickerdoodles? Whatever your recipe, enjoy and share with a friend.
1: Want to quit smoking? Here's some incentive. This is Dr. Elmar Sakala for Lifelines. A recent study of men and women over age 65 found that the rate of mental decline is up to 5 times faster in smokers than in non-smokers. Several studies have also linked smoking with osteoporosis, impotence, blindness, rheumatoid arthritis, and acid reflux disease. Moreover, if all women refrained from smoking during pregnancy, an estimated 4,000 babies would not die each year. Smoking also causes the tiny blood vessels in the face to constrict, causing smoking today. The most...
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3: The more we learn about Dan Sullivan, the worse it gets. While Alaskans struck sea and working against Alaska, Sullivan sided with the trawl fleet, gutting protections for small boat fishermen, and refusing to back heads of thousands of dollars from big factory trawlers, the same Seattle executives destroying Alaska fisheries. Now we know that Sullivan was even in bet to Alaska wild salmon in the world when he sold. And then he broke Congress's insider trading law, hiding the trade Alaska way too much.
4: I'm Mary Piltula. I'm running for
0: 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After midnight, partly cloudy with a slight chance of rain and snow in the morning, light winds. And tomorrow night, I'm Kathy, and that's the weather out 3 FM.
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3: 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I'm seeing gas prices I've never seen before, and it boggles my mind. Now I'm paying 50% more to fill up my tank.
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1: Here's the weather outlook from IC 100.3 FM. For tonight, mostly cloudy, then partly cloudy with a slight chance of snow after midnight. Lows in the mid-20s with light winds. Tomorrow, partly cloudy with a slight chance of rain and snow in the morning, then mostly cloudy in the afternoon. Highs in the lower 40s with light winds. And tomorrow night, mostly cloudy. Lows in the upper 20s with light winds. I'm Kathy, and that's the weather outlook. 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

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This is Icy 100.3 FM. That was Dusty Bibles by Josiah Queen. Before that, Josh Wilson with That Was Then, This Is Now, and at the top, God Is With Us by The Afters. Hope you're enjoying your Thursday evening. Here's a note from the Icy 100.3 FM calendar. 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So that would be tomorrow. It's the first Friday of October. Donations of small animal or fish food, kibble, canned food, and non-rawhide pet treats are always appreciated. 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Up ahead, I've got Dash by Crowder with Toby Mac, but first, here's Hammer Holtz by Bebo Norman.

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5: Sometimes I feel like I just keep pretending, and I'm slowly going out of my mind.

Corey Asbury with Reckless Love. SOS before that by Forrest Frank with Party Wave and Lift Me Up at the Top by Blessing Offer. I'm Kathy Horner on the Christian station that rocks. We're Icy 100.3 FM. Well, if you haven't heard, a winner has been announced.

0: Yeah, in the Katmai National Parks Fat Bear Week competition. That's right, a big-bellied bear named 89 Backpack has been declared the winner of this year's contest. The park announced that Backpack was the victor in the final round of voting against Bear 910. Katmai Park Ranger Sarah Bruce said Backpack, a longtime fan favorite who's been popular since debuting on the park's live cams back in 2012, won the finals by a margin of about 5,000 votes. This year marks Backpack's first title in the contest, but his mother, Holly, previously won Fat Bear Week in 2019. Get this, park officials said more than 2.3 million votes were cast in this year's contest. Congratulations to Backpack.
1: They used to have those commercials. It's 2 a.m. Do you know where your child is? But I feel like they could say, it's 7 a.m., and I wouldn't know what my kid is doing. My parents would take away the car, and my life was over. Now it's like I have to take away the car, the phone, the cell phone, the computer, the TV, video games. Ah, every time I turn around, things change. I'm losing him.
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0: Here's the weather outlook from Icy 100.3 FM. For tonight, mostly cloudy, then partly cloudy with a slight chance of snow after midnight. Lows in the mid-20s with light winds. Tomorrow, partly cloudy with a slight chance of rain and snow in the morning, then mostly cloudy in the afternoon. Highs in the lower 40s with light winds. And tomorrow night, mostly cloudy. Lows in the upper 20s with light winds. I'm Kathy, and that's the weather outlook. 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
1: 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I learn all I need on the internet. 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
4: 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You have to have a new nature.
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Here's the weather outlook from IC 100.3 FM. For tonight, mostly cloudy, then partly cloudy with a slight chance of snow after midnight. Lows in the mid-20s with light winds. Tomorrow, partly cloudy with a slight chance of rain and snow in the morning, then mostly cloudy in the afternoon. Highs in the lower 40s with light winds. And tomorrow night, mostly cloudy. Lows in the upper 20s with light winds. I'm Kathy, and that's the weather outlook. 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

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That's World on Fire by For King and Country. Just Say Jesus before that by Seventh Time Down. And at the top, What an Awesome God by Phil Wickham. Well, thanks for tuning in. Here's a note from the ICE 100.3 FM calendar. 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

0: Jesus Called My Name, that's Zonti. Before that, Colton Dixon, The Love I Have for You, and Jeff Anderson started the set off with Open My Eyes. I'm Kathy Horner on Christian Hit Radio. This is Icy 100.3 FM. Well, you know, I think it's time for a trivia question. Yeah, this is from TriviaNerd.com. What popular autumn pastime involves traveling to view and photograph brightly colored fall foliage? What popular autumn pastime involves traveling to view and photograph brightly colored fall foliage? Well, it is called leaf peeping. That's right. So how'd you do? Did you know the answer to that question? What popular autumn pastime involves traveling to view and photograph brightly colored fall foliage? Leaf peeping.
1: 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Landlocked Turkmenistan is a highly restricted country for Christians. The Turkmen population is predominantly Muslim. Christian leaders in Turkmenistan have been beaten, interrogated, and jailed. 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During his time in prison, he was mistreated and denied the medical care he needed. However, he never stopped sharing the good news of salvation, and three fellow prisoners gave their lives to Jesus. While her husband was in prison, Maya was encouraged through Scripture and often recited Isaiah 54:17, "No weapon formed against you shall prosper." Pray for Maya and the church in Turkmenistan. May they endure with courage. 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
0: Here's the weather outlook from Icy 100.3 FM. For tonight, mostly cloudy, then partly cloudy with a slight chance of snow after midnight. Lows in the mid-20s with light winds. Tomorrow, partly cloudy with a slight chance of rain and snow in the morning, then mostly cloudy in the afternoon. Highs in the lower 40s with light winds. And tomorrow night, mostly cloudy. Lows in the upper 20s with light winds. I'm Kathy, and that's the weather outlook. 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

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Here's the weather outlook from IC 100.3 FM. For tonight, mostly cloudy, then partly cloudy with a slight chance of snow after midnight. Lows in the mid-20s with light winds. Tomorrow, partly cloudy with a slight chance of rain and snow in the morning, then mostly cloudy in the afternoon. Highs in the lower 40s with light winds. And tomorrow night, mostly cloudy. Lows in the upper 20s with light winds. I'm Kathy, and that's the weather outlook. 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

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That was Just Like God by Sean Rodriguez. Move by Mercy Me before that, and at the top, Help by Jordan St. Cyr. Well, I hope you're having a great evening. Here is a note from the Icy 100.3.

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Kateervik Cultural Center is hosting a moose hunt celebration potluck Wednesday, October 7th from 5:30 to 8 p.m. at the Kateervik Cultural Center. That's in the Richard Foster Building. 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

0: Over my shoulder, that's the Nobodies. I'm Kathy Horner on Christian Hit Radio. We are Icy 100.3 FM. Well, it's Thursday evening. I think it's time for a joke. Are you ready for that? Why did the Oreo go to the dentist? Because he lost his filling. What do you call a smart cookie? A wisecracker. Yeah, one more. Why did the cookie cry? Because its mother was away for so long. Away for so long. Pretty silly, I know. Got to do those cookie jokes in honor of National Cookie Day today.
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1: Here's the weather outlook from Icy 100.3 FM. For tonight, mostly cloudy, then partly cloudy with a slight chance of snow after midnight. Lows in the mid-20s with light winds. Tomorrow, partly cloudy with a slight chance of rain and snow in the morning, then mostly cloudy in the afternoon. Highs in the lower 40s with light winds. And tomorrow night, mostly cloudy. Lows in the upper 20s with light winds. I'm Kathy, and that's the weather outlook. 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
1: Here's the weather outlook from IC 100.3 FM. For tonight, mostly cloudy, then partly cloudy with a slight chance of snow after midnight. Lows in the mid-20s with light winds. Tomorrow, partly cloudy with a slight chance of rain and snow in the morning, then mostly cloudy in the afternoon. Highs in the lower 40s with light winds. And tomorrow night, mostly cloudy. Lows in the upper 20s with light winds. I'm Kathy, and that's the weather outlook. 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

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That was Switch, Upside Down. Danny Gokey before that, Wannabe, and at the top, Beloved, with God Knows Where You Are. Well, here's a note from the Icy 100.3 FM calendar. The Seward Peninsula Subsistence Regional Advisory Council will meet October 14th and 15th at the Mini Convention Center in Nome. The meeting will begin daily at 9 a.m. and the public is encouraged to attend. For more information or the teleconference access number, call 907-786-3888. More music for you. I've got Patrick Mayberry, Thank the Lord, coming up. But first, here is Sarah Groves with Eyes on the Prize.

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That's One Sonic Society. I'm Kathy Horner with back-to-back Christian hits 24 hours a day here on IC 100.3 FM. Well, I have a little story here for you this evening, how to hug and why. You know, you think about hugs, right? 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
2: Here's the weather outlook from IC 100.3 FM. For tonight, mostly cloudy, then partly cloudy with a slight chance of snow after midnight. Lows in the mid-20s with light winds. Tomorrow, partly cloudy with a slight chance of rain and snow in the morning, then mostly cloudy in the afternoon. Highs in the lower 40s with light winds. And tomorrow night, mostly cloudy. Lows in the upper 20s with light winds. I'm Kathy, and that's the weather outlook. 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
1: Here's the weather outlook from IC 100.3 FM. For tonight, mostly cloudy, then partly cloudy with a slight chance of snow after midnight. Lows in the mid-20s with light winds. Tomorrow, partly cloudy with a slight chance of rain and snow in the morning, then mostly cloudy in the afternoon. Highs in the lower 40s with light winds. And tomorrow night, mostly cloudy. Lows in the upper 20s with light winds. I'm Kathy, and that's the weather outlook. 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

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That was Good in My Soul by Gladden. Before that, Real Life by Aaron Sprinkle and Get Away by Archer's Rise. 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
3: Here's the weather outlook from Icy 100.3 FM. For tonight, mostly cloudy, then partly cloudy with a slight chance of snow after midnight. Lows in the mid-20s with light winds. Tomorrow, partly cloudy with a slight chance of rain and snow in the morning, then mostly cloudy in the afternoon. Highs in the lower 40s with light winds. And tomorrow night, mostly cloudy. Lows in the upper 20s with light winds. I'm Kathy, and that's the weather outlook. 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
2: Here's the weather outlook from IC 100.3 FM. For Friday, partly cloudy with a slight chance of rain and snow, then mostly cloudy this afternoon. Highs in the lower 40s with light winds. Friday night, mostly cloudy. Lows in the upper 20s with light winds. For Saturday, mostly cloudy in the morning, then clearing. Highs around 40 with east winds to 10 miles an hour, increasing to 20 in the afternoon. I'm Kathy, and that's the weather outlook. 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

0: Good morning, class. I'm Dr. David Stevens with the Christian Medical Association, and today we're going to talk about the elements in cigarettes. First, you have nicotine. 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Next, there's formaldehyde. 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And ammonia, we all recognize, is in toilet cleaners. Nip smoking in the bud. Tell your friends about the harmful ingredients in cigarettes.
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2: Here's the weather outlook from IC 100.3 FM. For Friday, partly cloudy with a slight chance of rain and snow, then mostly cloudy this afternoon. Highs in

You wanted to be cool, which led you to smoking, which led to a pack a day. Then you met that special someone, which led to starting a life with them, which led to wanting to live longer, which led to quitting. 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
2: Here's the weather outlook from IC 100.3 FM. For Friday, partly cloudy with a slight chance of rain and snow, then mostly cloudy this afternoon. Highs in the lower 40s with light winds. Friday night, mostly cloudy. Lows in the upper 20s with light winds. For Saturday, mostly cloudy in the morning, then clearing. Highs around 40 with east winds to 10 miles an hour, increasing to 20 in the afternoon. I'm Kathy, and that's the weather outlook. 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
1: 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AA made all the difference in my life. I noticed that most of the goals I had as a kid were slipping by. 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With AA, I found a better way of life. And I feel good in my everyday life, even without a drink in my hand. Alcoholics Anonymous. 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

0: at a desk job most of the day? Don't sit still. This is Dr. Elmar Sakala for Lifelines. If you work at a desk job, you may need to work harder to keep off extra weight. Sitting at work for more than 6 hours a day may increase the likelihood of overweight and obesity. However, there is mounting evidence that the calories you burn doing non-exercise activities, such as standing, may actually help you stay slim. Take frequent walk breaks. Climb stairs instead of taking the elevator. Although the number of calories you burn during these activities is small, doing them consistently may add up to help you keep your weight down.
1: 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Here's the weather outlook from IC 100.3 FM. For Friday, partly cloudy with a slight chance of rain and snow, then mostly cloudy this afternoon. Highs in the lower 40s with light winds. Friday night, mostly cloudy. Lows in the upper 20s with light winds. For Saturday, mostly cloudy in the morning, then clearing. Highs around 40 with east winds to 10 miles an hour, increasing to 20 in the afternoon. I'm Kathy, and that's the weather outlook. 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
2: 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Yeah.

0: 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The good news is that earplugs and earmuffs are effective in preventing this damage if used correctly. 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
1: 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For Friday, partly cloudy with a slight chance of rain and snow, then mostly cloudy this afternoon. Highs in the lower 40s with light winds. Friday night, mostly cloudy. Lows in the upper 20s with light winds. For Saturday, mostly cloudy in the morning, then clearing, highs around 40 with east winds to 10 miles an hour, increasing to 20 in the afternoon. I'm Kathy, and that's the weather outlook. 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

0: 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Keith Green, Randy Stonehill, Michael Card, Sandy Patty, Whiteheart, Petra, Amy Grant, and more. It's Retro Gold, Saturday afternoons at 2 on IC 100.3 FM. 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
4: Here's the weather outlook from IC 100.3 FM. For Friday, partly cloudy with a slight chance of rain and snow, then mostly cloudy this afternoon. Highs in the lower 40s with light winds. Friday night, mostly cloudy. Lows in the upper 20s with light winds. For Saturday, mostly cloudy in the morning, then clearing. Highs around 40 with east winds to 10 miles an hour, increasing to 20 in the afternoon. I'm Kathy, and that's the weather outlook. 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
1: 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For Friday, partly cloudy with a slight chance of rain and snow, then mostly cloudy this afternoon. Highs in the lower 40s with light winds. Friday night, mostly cloudy. Lows in the upper 20s with light winds. For Saturday, mostly cloudy in the morning, then clearing. Highs around 40 with east winds to 10 miles an hour, increasing to 20 in the afternoon. I'm Kathy, and that's the weather outlook. 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
1: 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Attention high school sports fans. 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It's time for you to suit up and make the calls where they actually count. Every sport in Alaska needs more officials. 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
2: Here's the weather outlook from IC 100.3 FM. For Friday, partly cloudy with a slight chance of rain and snow, then mostly cloudy this afternoon. Highs in the lower 40s with light winds. Friday night, mostly cloudy. Lows in the upper 20s with light winds. For Saturday, mostly cloudy in the morning, then clearing. Highs around 40 with east winds to 10 miles an hour, increasing to 20 in the afternoon. I'm Kathy, and that's the weather outlook. 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

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For Friday, partly cloudy with a slight chance of rain and snow, then mostly cloudy this afternoon. Highs in the lower 40s with light winds. Friday night, mostly cloudy. Lows in the upper 20s with light winds. For Saturday, mostly cloudy in the morning, then clearing. Highs around 40 with east winds to 10 miles an hour, increasing to 20 in the afternoon. I'm Kathy, and that's the weather outlook. 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

0: 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And finally, have regular screening exams of the breast, prostate, colon, rectum, and cervix.
1: 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Here's the weather outlook from IC 100.3 FM. For Friday, partly cloudy with a slight chance of rain and snow, then mostly cloudy this afternoon. Highs in the lower 40s with light winds. Friday night, mostly cloudy. Lows in the upper 20s with light winds. For Saturday, mostly cloudy in the morning, then clearing. Highs around 40 with east winds to 10 miles an hour, increasing to 20 in the afternoon. I'm Kathy, and that's the weather outlook. 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

0: loss is one of the most common disabilities in our region. Noise-induced hearing loss is completely preventable, yet it affects about 20% of our people in the Bering Strait region, which is over twice the national rate. Loud sounds can cause permanent damage to your hearing. Even noise from power tools, boats, four-wheelers, and snow machines can cause damage when your ears are exposed over a period of time. Loud sounds like gunshots can cause hearing loss after only one shot. Please don't take any chances this year when you're out hunting, four-wheeling, snow machining, carving, or cutting wood. 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
2: Here's the weather outlook from IC 100.3 FM. For Friday, partly cloudy with a slight chance of rain and snow, then mostly cloudy this afternoon. Highs in the lower 40s with light winds. Friday night, mostly cloudy. Lows in the upper 20s with light winds. For Saturday, mostly cloudy in the morning, then clearing, highs around 40 with east winds to 10 miles an hour, increasing to 20 in the afternoon. I'm Kathy, and that's the weather outlook. 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

0: be allergic to a particular food? This is Dr. Elmar Sakala for Lifelines. Statistics show that one out of every three people thinks he or she has a food allergy. 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
1: 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Here's the weather outlook from IC 100.3 FM. For Friday, partly cloudy with a slight chance of rain and snow, then mostly cloudy this afternoon. Highs in the lower 40s with light winds. Friday night, mostly cloudy. Lows in the upper 20s with light winds. For Saturday, mostly cloudy in the morning, then clearing. Highs around 40 with east winds to 10 miles an hour, increasing to 20 in the afternoon. I'm Kathy, and that's the weather outlook. 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
1: Here's the weather outlook from IC 100.3 FM. For Friday, partly cloudy with a slight chance of rain and snow, then mostly cloudy this afternoon. Highs in the lower 40s with light winds. Friday night, mostly cloudy. Lows in the upper 20s with light winds. For Saturday, mostly cloudy in the morning, then clearing. Highs around 40 with east winds to 10 miles an hour, increasing to 20 in the afternoon. I'm Kathy, and that's the weather outlook. 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

0: 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Keith Green, Randy Stonehill, Michael Card, Sandy Patty, Whiteheart, Petra, Amy Grant, and more. It's Retro Gold, Saturday afternoons at 2 on IC 100.3 FM. 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
3: I'm Dan Sullivan, candidate for U.S. Senate, and I approve this message. 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
4: The more we learn about Dan Sullivan, the worse it gets. While Alaskans struggle to pay the bills, Sullivan was tripling his own net worth in D.C. and working against Alaska. Sullivan sided with the trawl fleet, gutting protections for small boat fishermen, and refusing to back efforts to limit bycatch. So it's no surprise that he got hundreds of thousands of dollars from big factory trawlers, the same Seattle executives destroying Alaska fisheries. Now we know that Sullivan was even invested in a foreign farmed salmon company, the biggest competitor to Alaska wild salmon in the world. When he sold the stock off, Sullivan made thousands of dollars for himself. And then he broke Congress's insider trading law, hiding the trade for months. Dan Sullivan keeps working for himself, and it costs Alaska way too much.
2: I'm Mary Peltola. I'm running for U.S. Senate, and I approve this message.
4: Paid for by Alaskans for Mary.
5: 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Alcoholics Anonymous. 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

0: I'm a mom to 3 kids. I'm working 3 jobs just to provide for them. My son, Zach, has cerebral palsy and needs around-the-clock care. I don't expect a whole lot from DC, but when I saw Dan Sullivan voted to give himself a multi-million dollar payout while cutting our health care, it nearly broke me.
1: Dan Sullivan voted for the largest cut to Medicaid in history. Then he gave himself and 7 other senators a secret payout worth $500,000 each. Sullivan kicked 9,000 Alaskans off their health insurance and doubled cost for thousands more, all while voting to give himself

0: Sullivan voted 14 times to give a blank check for the war in Iran, even after he knew gas prices were hitting record highs.
1: Sullivan voted to send billions overseas while Alaskans struggle to cover the basics. Groceries, utilities, housing, everything has gone up. If Dan Sullivan had any clue what it was like to live here, he should be looking out for us, not voting to make our life even more expensive in Alaska.
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5: Here's the weather outlook from IC 100.3 FM. For Friday, partly cloudy with a slight chance of rain and snow, then mostly cloudy this afternoon. Highs in the lower 40s with light winds. Friday night, mostly cloudy. Lows in the upper 20s with light winds. For Saturday, mostly cloudy in the morning, then clearing. Highs around 40 with east winds to 10 miles an hour, increasing to 20 in the afternoon. I'm Kathy, and that's the weather outlook. 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

0: Exhausted by rising costs? Then you need to vote against Mary Peltola. Peltola sided with the lower 48 liberals and supported the largest middle-class tax increase in American history. It would have cost Alaskans over $3,000 a year. Worse, Peltola wants higher taxes on tips, overtime, and Social Security. Here's Sheila Powers, a waitress in Alaska.
1: I'm a mom of five and a grandmother. 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

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Good morning. It is Friday. Friday. First Friday of October. Good things coming your way here on the Coffee Crew. I'm Patty. Stay tuned.

Very good Friday morning to you here on the Coffee Crew, October 2nd. I'm Patty Burchill. Glad to be with you this morning. And we've got some things happening around town today. Just a word that Terry's Pet Food Pantry and rabies vaccinations are available from 5 to 6 p.m. the first and third Fridays of every month at 508 Tobuck Alley. So she will be there today. Donations of small animal or fish food, kibble, canned food, non-rawhide pet treats are always appreciated. And for more information, call 907-443-2633. Good News Club, an after-school Bible club, meets every Friday in the elementary school music room from right after school until 4 o'clock. Children must have a signed parental permission slip in order to attend. And for more information, call or text Carly at 907-304-1248. And looking ahead to next week, so you can make plans, the Boys and Girls Club will be closed next week, October 5th through 12th, and again the following week, October 16th to 23. So just make your plans accordingly. If you need more information, you can call 907-443-6006. 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And at the XYZ Senior Center today, they will be serving clam chowder with a dinner roll, broccoli, and pineapple. It's a group called Hopeful. That's right. The song is Don't Blink. It's 7:04 here on the Coffee Crew.

It is time to celebrate birthdays here on a Friday morning, October 2nd on the Coffee Crew. Happy, happy birthday to those on our local birthday list. Jeremy Walker, Trish Doyle German, Teddy Piena, Molly Rose Kennick, Brett Hickerson, and Danielle Scott. And if you're celebrating a birthday today, I hope you have a fabulous day. Great weekend ahead. It's always fun to have a birthday on a Friday, right? You can celebrate all weekend. Just a few folks who are celebrating with you today. Classic singer-songwriter Don McLean, best known for American Pie, but he's also in the Music Hall of Fame and just a classic musician. He's 81 years old today. And talk show host Kelly Ripa is 56. Got a couple of historic birthdays, couple of historic comedians. Groucho Marx and Bud Abbott were both born on this date, October 2nd. Groucho Marx was born in 1890. He passed in 1977. And Bud Abbott was born in 1897. He passed in 1974. So sharing a birthday with some classic comedians there. We've got music next from Taryn Wells. Let the Church Sing. This will take us to the news and the weather.

0: From Christian News Radio Network, I'm Jim Miller. International investigators say the Fly Dubai cockpit attack was far more serious than first reported, with officials confirming the co-pilot stabbed the captain and attempted to crash the jet en route to Israel. Passengers and crew intervened, forcing an emergency landing in Saudi Arabia. A federal judge permanently dismissed the Lincoln Memorial reflecting pole vandalism case against former Olympian David Hearn, ruling the government cannot prosecute him again. The decision follows findings that earlier damage was caused by a contractor's body installation, not intentional vandalism. Prosecutors asked for dismissal in August. The judge confirmed the case is closed with no criminal violations. A key demographic that helped President Trump win a second term is now turning against him. News Nation Washington correspondent Corey Smith reports Hispanics voicing disapproval for Trump's economic and immigration policies.
1: Poll after poll shows Hispanic voters have soured a bit on President Trump. Yeah, that's due in large part to his handling of the economy, but it's also based on his immigration policies. The president's approval rating among Hispanic voters sits at just 37%, with 62% disapproving of the job he's done in his second term. When asked which party they would vote for if the election were held now, Hispanic and Latino voters, 58% of them say they would choose the Democrat.
0: Democrats are favored to flip both the House and the Senate. More news coming up. Right now, a word from our sponsor.
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0: The U.S. Senate is leaving Washington until after the midterm elections, and as News Nation Washington correspondent Gabrielle Caracciolo, Republican lawmakers say they didn't accomplish what they wanted to this week.
4: In the Senate's final votes until after the midterms, Democrats blocked the Ratepayer Protection Act and the Stop Insider Trading Act, two final attempts from Republicans to pass legislation they could run on. But Democrats argued the bills were proposed in bad faith and didn't actually address the issues at hand. The lawmakers now focusing exclusively on the midterms, which could shift the balance of power.
0: Both the Senate and the House now are in recess until after the midterms. Among the priorities when they return, the government is only funded until December 11th. In Thursday night football last night, the Cleveland Browns beat the Pittsburgh Steelers in Cleveland. From Christian News Radio Network, I'm Jim Miller. Hear this and other reports on demand. 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
5: With Alaska News, I'm Patty Burchill. Korea has not agreed to invest $54 billion in the proposed Trans-Alaska natural gas pipeline and has not even agreed to invest at all, its National Industry Minister Kim Jun-kwon told reporters in Seoul on Thursday. His remarks came hours after President Donald Trump held a news conference in the White House to incorrectly proclaim that officials from the Asian nation had agreed to spend $54 billion from a $200 billion investment pledge on the pipeline project. Commerce Secretary Howard Lutnick, standing next to Trump during the announcement, had said that Korea would invest more than $50 billion in the project, which is intended to carry natural gas from Alaska's North Slope to a to-be-constructed export terminal south of Anchorage. According to a fact sheet distributed by the U.S. Commerce Department, Korea and the United States have, quote, agreed to commence working on the Alaska LNG project, end quote. The fact sheet says that Korean companies, quote, TBD, will work on the issue and details will be finalized at a later date, end quote. The Korean government has characterized its agreement with the U.S. government as merely a starting point to determine whether the gas project is worthwhile. In a post on social media, Korean President Lee Jae-myung acknowledged difficulties in negotiations with the United States and said, quote, the Alaska LNG project will proceed to working level under the preconditions that, one, its commercial viability is confirmed, and two, it complies with the legal procedures of the Republic of Korea, end quote. And cargo woes continue in western Alaska. According to a public notice from Alaska Air Cargo, the temporary embargo on priority and general cargo shipments from Anchorage to Bethel, Barrow, Nome, and Kotzebue will remain in place through Saturday, October 3rd. Gold Streak shipments to those destinations will continue to be accepted. The embargo began on September 18th due to ongoing maintenance to the aircraft that serve those locations. And that's Alaska News. With Sports Shorts, I'm Patty Burchill. In Major League Baseball news, after hitting into two double plays during the Atlanta Braves' loss to the Philadelphia Phillies on Wednesday, Michael Harris II was eager for an opportunity to make amends. He didn't have to wait long. Harris hit a three-run homer in the first inning. Chris Sale came out of the bullpen on one day of rest to get the final four outs, and the Braves beat the Phillies 6-2 on Thursday night in the decisive Game 3 of their National League wildcard series. Surprise starter Ray Kerr threw 3.5 scoreless innings for Atlanta, and Ozzie Albies launched a two-run homer in the fourth. Matt Olson added a solo shot in the seventh as the Braves advanced to a best-of-five division series against the Los Angeles Dodgers. And in football news, Deshaun Watson and the Cleveland Browns are developing a knack for coming up big in the fourth quarter. Watson led a go-ahead drive in the fourth quarter for the third straight week as he moved the Browns into position for Andre Smith's career-long 56-yard field goal with 10 seconds remaining that gave Cleveland a 27-24 win over the Pittsburgh Steelers on Thursday night. Cleveland has won 8 straight Thursday night games, the longest active streak and 4th longest in NFL history. 4 have come against the Steelers. The Steelers are now 2-2 for the season. The Browns have a 3-1 record for the first time since 2001. And that's Sports Shorts. Here's your Coffee Crew forecast from IC 100.3 FM. Partly cloudy this morning, then becoming mostly cloudy. Slight chance of rain and snow. Highs in the upper 30s, south winds to 10 miles an hour. Tonight, mostly cloudy. Lows in the upper 20s with light winds. And tomorrow, mostly cloudy in the morning, then clearing. Highs in the upper 30s. East winds to 20 miles an hour. The sun will rise this morning at 9:14. It will set at 8:25 this evening, giving us 11 hours, 10 minutes of daylight today. It's a loss of 6 minutes, 32 seconds over yesterday. Currently, it is 29 degrees under overcast skies here at the Fondale Broadcast Center. East wind at 10 miles an hour. Here's Switch. This is Upside Down. It's 7:22 and a half. Here on the Coffee Crew.

Many times we celebrate holidays during the month that should be celebrated every single day. Today is World Smile Day, and it doesn't hurt to smile all the time. Not just today, but making an effort to smile at people when you see them. You know, when you pass somebody by on the street, give them a smile. It doesn't cost anything, and who knows, it just might brighten their day just a little bit more. And a smile and a wave, a smile and a hello, goes a long way sometimes. And so on this World Smile Day, I encourage you to smile at people. Yeah, it's a good thing. Here's Danny Gokey. This is Wannabe.

Today's verse from God's Word comes from Proverbs chapter 29, verse 25. Fear of man will prove to be a snare, but whoever trusts in the Lord is kept safe. That's Proverbs 29:25 from the New International Version of the Bible. We've got the movie review coming up in just a little bit. We've got some music to take us there. Micah Tyler, this is Perfectly.

0: Not the size of the dog in the fight that matters. Size of the fighting the dog.
1: In the new movie Heart of the Beast, a retired soldier and his combat dog long to leave their war-scarred past behind them. They're seeking a peaceful new start in Alaska. Alas, peaceful new starts don't make great action movies, and things go awry pretty quickly for our hero and his loyal canine companion. Brad Pitt plays James Belmont, a man whose brutal military career weighs heavily on his soul. His only friend, really, is his German Shepherd, Odin, a dog who bravely stood beside him as the pair faced the terrors of war. James and Odin are on their way to a restorative new chapter, they think, seemingly far from combat, when James has a heart attack flying his plane through the Alaskan backcountry. Once again, James and Odin will have to depend on each other for survival, and the wild threats they face are every bit as fierce as those they encountered on the battlefield. Those violent moments are paired with combat flashbacks as James battles PTSD as well.
2: You are the

With Alaska News, I'm Patty Burchill. Korea has not agreed to invest $54 billion in the proposed Trans-Alaska Natural Gas Pipeline and has not even agreed to invest at all, its National Industry Minister Kim Jun-kwon told reporters in Seoul on Thursday. His remarks came hours after President Donald Trump held a news conference in the White House to incorrectly proclaim that officials from the Asian nation had agreed to spend $54 billion from a $200 billion investment pledge on the pipeline project. Commerce Secretary Howard Lutnick, standing next to Trump during the announcement, had said that Korea would invest more than $50 billion in the project, which is intended to carry natural gas from Alaska's North Slope to a to-be-constructed export terminal south of Anchorage. According to a fact sheet distributed by the U.S. Commerce Department, Korea and the United States have, quote, agreed to commence working on the Alaska LNG project, end quote. The fact sheet says that

0: Korean companies, quote, TBD, will work on the issue and details will be finalized at a later date, end quote. The Korean government has characterized its agreement with the U.S. government as merely a starting point to determine whether the gas project is worthwhile. In a post on social media, Korean President Lee Jae-myung acknowledged difficulties in negotiations with the United States and said, quote, the Alaska LNG project will proceed to working level under the preconditions that, one, its commercial viability is confirmed, and two, it complies with the legal procedures of the Republic of Korea, end quote. And cargo woes continue in western Alaska. According to a public notice from Alaska Air Cargo, the temporary embargo on priority and general cargo shipments from Anchorage to Bethel, Barrow, Nome, and Kotzebue will remain in place through Saturday, October 3rd. Gold Streak shipments to those destinations will continue to be accepted. The embargo began on September 18th due to ongoing maintenance to the aircraft that serve those locations. And that's Alaska News.
1: With the Wall Street Business Report, I'm Bill Alexander. Most Americans don't have to be told. The U.S. national average gasoline price has surged to $4.48 per gallon amid a domestic fuel crisis heavily impacted by the ongoing war with Iran. And polls indicate a majority of Americans blame President Donald Trump's administration's policies for the high prices. The national average diesel price in the United States is $6.41 per gallon. That's according to the latest AAA fuel prices tracker. Mortgage rates keep going up. The average 30-year fixed-rate mortgage rate was 7.28% this week, up from 7.03% last week. U.S. unemployment claims dipped to 197,000, the lowest since mid-July, as layoffs remain low and most American workers enjoy job security. Nike stock fell as much as 6% in after-hours trading on Thursday after posting its fiscal first-quarter results and announcing operational changes, which will include layoffs. For the Wall Street Business Report, I'm Bill Alexander in Washington.
0: With Sports Shorts, I'm Patty Burchill. In Major League Baseball news, after hitting into two double plays during the Atlanta Braves' loss to the Philadelphia Phillies on Wednesday, Michael Harris II was eager for an opportunity to make amends. He didn't have to wait long. Harris hit a three-run homer in the first inning. Chris Sale came out of the bullpen on one day of rest to get the final four outs, and the Braves beat the Phillies 6-2 on Thursday night in the decisive Game 3 of their National League wildcard series. Surprise starter Ray Kerr threw 3.5 scoreless innings for Atlanta, and Ozzie Albies launched a two-run homer in the fourth. Matt Olson added a solo shot in the seventh as the Braves advanced to a best-of-five division series against the Los Angeles Dodgers. And in football news, Deshaun Watson and the Cleveland Browns are developing a knack for coming up big in the fourth quarter. Watson led a go-ahead drive in the fourth quarter for the third straight week as he moved the Browns into position for Andre Smith's career-long 56-yard field goal with 10 seconds remaining that gave Cleveland a 27-24 win over the Pittsburgh Steelers on Thursday night. Cleveland has won 8 straight Thursday night games, the longest active streak and 4th longest in NFL history. 4 have come against the Steelers. The Steelers are now 2-2 for the season. The Browns have a 3-1 record for the first time since 2001. And that's Sports Shorts. Here's your Coffee Crew forecast from Icy 100.3 FM. Partly cloudy skies this morning, then becoming mostly cloudy. Slight chance of rain and snow. Highs in the upper 30s, south winds to 10 miles an hour. Mostly cloudy tonight, lows in the upper 20s with light winds. And tomorrow, mostly cloudy in the morning, then clearing. Highs in the upper 30s, east winds to 20 miles an hour. The sun will rise this morning at 9:14. It will set at 8:25 this evening, giving us 11 hours, 10 minutes of daylight today. That's a loss of 6 minutes, 32 seconds over yesterday. Currently in Nome here at the Fondale Broadcast Center, 29 degrees, overcast skies, an east wind at 10.

Celebrating something else today, we are celebrating College Radio Day to honor and feature the vital impact that college radio has on the lives of students and communities they serve. 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My high school actually had a radio station, and I wasn't a part of it, but I knew it existed. It was a little room off the room that we used as our debate coaching room. 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Here's Phillips, Craig, and Dean, When the Stars Burn Down.

That'll do it for the first hour of the Coffee Crew on a Friday morning. Stick around. We've got more fun and games on the way after the top of the hour. Taking us there, it's Jamie Grace. This is Follow You.

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1: Good morning. It is Friday. It's October 2nd. This is the Coffee Crew's second hour. I'm Patty Burchill. Glad to be with you this morning. Lots of good things coming your way. Stay tuned.

Good morning to you. We've got some things happening around town today. First up, Terry's Pet Food Pantry and rabies vaccinations are available from 5 to 6 p.m. the first and third Fridays of every month at 508 West Tobuk Alley. This is the first Friday of October, so she will be there. Donations of small animal or fish food, kibble, canned food, and non-rawhide pet treats are always appreciated. 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Good News Club, an after-school Bible club, meets every Friday in the elementary school music room from right after school until 4 o'clock. Children must have a signed parental permission slip to attend. And for more information, call or text Carly at 907-304-1248. And looking ahead to next week, the Boys and Girls Club will be closed next Monday through Friday and the following Monday through Friday. So 2 weeks in a row, the Boys and Girls Club will be closed this October. If you'd like more information, you can call them at 907-443-6006. Lunch menus today at Nome Public Schools. It is Pizza Friday. Your choice of a cheese or pepperoni pizza that's served with green beans, the garden bar, fruit, and milk. And at the XYZ Senior Center today, it's clam chowder with a dinner roll, broccoli, and pineapple. Here's Archer's Rise. This is Getaway. It's 8:03 here on The Coffee Crew.

0: It is time to celebrate birthdays on the Coffee Crew. It is October 2nd and celebrating here locally, Jeremy Walker, Trish Doyle German, Teddy Paena, Molly Rose Kennick, Brett Hickerson, and Danielle Scott. And if you are celebrating a birthday today, make it a good day and a great weekend. Historic birthdays today. You are celebrating with a couple of classic comedians. Groucho Marx was born on this date in 1890. He passed in 1977. And Bud Abbott of Abbott and Costello, he was born on this date in 1897, passed in 1974. More contemporary folks celebrating birthdays today. Singer-songwriter Don McLean, one-hit wonder, although he has a lot of credits to his name. He's a Grammy honoree, Songwriter Hall of Fame member, Library of Congress National Recording Registry. Of course, most famous for his song American Pie. He's 81 years old today. And Kelly Ripa, talk show host, Live with Kathy and Mark, all the things. She's 56 years old today. Hey, if it's your birthday, celebrate well. Here's John Reddick. This is The Way.
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1: From Christian News Radio Network, I'm Jim Miller. International investigators say the Fly Dubai cockpit attack was far more serious than first reported, with officials confirming the co-pilot stabbed the captain and attempted to crash the jet en route to Israel. Passengers and crew intervened, forcing an emergency landing in Saudi Arabia. A federal judge permanently dismissed the Lincoln Memorial reflecting pool vandalism case against former Olympian David Hearn, ruling the government cannot prosecute him again. The decision follows findings that earlier damage was caused by a contractor's body. Botched installation, not intentional vandalism. Prosecutors asked for dismissal in August. The judge confirmed the case is closed with no criminal violations. A key demographic that helped President Trump win a second term is now turning against him. News Nation Washington correspondent Corey Smith reports Hispanics voicing disapproval for Trump's economic and immigration policies.
2: Poll after poll shows Hispanic voters have soured a bit on President Trump. Yeah, that's due in large part to his handling of the economy, but it's also based on his immigration policies. The president's approval rating among Hispanic voters sits at just 37%, with 62% disapproving of the job he's done in his second term. When asked which party they would vote for if the election were held now, Hispanic and Latino voters, 58% of them say they would choose the Democrat.
1: Democrats are favored to flip both the House and the Senate. More news coming up. Right now, a word from our sponsor.
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1: The U.S. Senate is leaving Washington until after the midterm elections, and as News Nation Washington correspondent Gabrielle Caracciolo, Republican lawmakers say they didn't accomplish what they wanted to this week.
5: In the Senate's final votes until after the midterms, Democrats blocked the Ratepayer Protection Act and the Stop Insider Trading Act, two final attempts from Republicans to pass legislation they could run on. But Democrats argued the bills were proposed in bad faith and didn't actually address the issues at hand. The lawmakers now focusing exclusively on the midterms, which could shift the balance of power.
1: Both the Senate and the House now are in recess until after the midterms. Among the priorities when they return, the government is only funded until December 11th. In Thursday night football last night, the Cleveland Browns beat the Pittsburgh Steelers in Cleveland. From Christian News Radio Network, I'm Jim Miller. To hear this and other reports on demand, visit ChristianNewsRadio.org.
6: With Alaska News, I'm Patty Burchill. Korea has not agreed to invest $54 billion in the proposed Trans-Alaska natural gas pipeline and has not even agreed to invest at all, its National Industry Minister Kim Jun-kwon told reporters in Seoul on Thursday. His remarks came hours after President Donald Trump held a news conference in the White House to incorrectly proclaim that officials from the Asian nation had agreed to spend $54 billion from a $200 billion investment pledge on the pipeline project. Commerce Secretary Howard Lutnick, standing next to Trump during the announcement, had said that Korea would invest more than $50 billion in the project, which is intended to carry natural gas from Alaska's North Slope to a to-be-constructed export terminal south of Anchorage. According to a fact sheet distributed by the U.S. Commerce Department, Korea and the United States have, quote, agreed to commence working on the Alaska LNG project, end quote. The fact sheet says that Korean companies, quote, TBD, will work on the issue and details will be finalized at a later date, end quote. The Korean government has characterized its agreement with the U.S. government as merely a starting point to determine whether the gas project is worthwhile. In a post on social media, Korean President Lee Jae-myung acknowledged difficulties in negotiations with the United States and said, quote, the Alaska LNG project will proceed to working level under the preconditions that, one, its commercial viability is confirmed, and two, it complies with the legal procedures of the Republic of Korea, end quote. And cargo woes continue in western Alaska. According to a public notice from Alaska Air Cargo, the temporary embargo on priority and general cargo shipments from Anchorage to Bethel, Barrow, Nome, and Kotzebue will remain in place through Saturday, October 3rd. Gold Streak shipments to those destinations will continue to be accepted. The embargo began on September 18th due to ongoing maintenance to the aircraft that serve those locations. And that's Alaska News. With Sports Shorts, I'm Patty Burchill. In Major League Baseball news, after hitting into two double plays during the Atlanta Braves' loss to the Philadelphia Phillies on Wednesday, Michael Harris II was eager for an opportunity to make amends. He didn't have to wait long. Harris hit a three-run homer in the first inning. Chris Sale came out of the bullpen on one day of rest to get the final four outs, and the Braves beat the Phillies 6-2 on Thursday night in the decisive Game 3 of their National League wildcard series. Surprise starter Ray Kerr threw 3.5 scoreless innings for Atlanta, and Ozzie Albies launched a two-run homer in the fourth. Matt Olson added a solo shot in the seventh as the Braves advanced to a best-of-five division series against the Los Angeles Dodgers. And in football news, Deshaun Watson and the Cleveland Browns are developing a knack for coming up big in the fourth quarter. Watson led a go-ahead drive in the fourth quarter for the third straight week as he moved the Browns into position for Andre Smith's career-long 56-yard field goal with 10 seconds remaining that gave Cleveland a 27-24 win over the Pittsburgh Steelers on Thursday night. Cleveland has won 8 straight Thursday night games, the longest active streak and 4th longest in NFL history. 4 have come against the Steelers. The Steelers are now 2-2 for the season. The Browns have a 3-1 record for the first time since 2001. And that's Sports Shorts. Here's your Coffee Crew forecast from Icy 100.3 FM. Partly cloudy skies this morning, then becoming mostly cloudy. Slight chance of rain and snow. Highs in the upper 30s, south winds to 10 miles an hour. Mostly cloudy tonight, lows in the upper 20s with light winds. And tomorrow, mostly cloudy in the morning, then clearing. Highs in the upper 30s. East winds to 20 miles an hour. The sun will rise this morning at 9:14. It will set at 8:25 this evening, giving us 11 hours, 10 minutes of daylight today. That's a loss of 6 minutes, 32 seconds over yesterday. Currently in Nome here at the Fondale Broadcast Center, 29 degrees, overcast skies, an east wind at 10.

Well, Fat Bear Week happened down on the Kenai out at Katmai National Park this last week. It concluded, and the winner, kind of a surprise, a come-from-behind win. That's right. It looked like bear number 910 was going to win. It had over 100,000 votes, and then all of a sudden, Backpack leapt into the forefront and ended up the winner of this year's contest. Who is Backpack, you ask? Well, he was a first-year cub in 2006. His mother and father, our mother is a former Fat Bear Week champion, Holly. Yeah, there you go. Backpack often climbed onto his mother's back when the pair swam in the river, a habit that inspired his nickname. He got hurt in 2007, came back. He separated from his mom in 2008. He's grown into a large adult, become a consistent presence at Brooks Falls, particularly in early summer. He's never shown much aggression toward his competitors, which is unusual. He'll stand up for himself when necessary, but his body size suggests that the strategy of using his quiet strength to gain access to preferred fishing spots has worked for him. He's, really heavy. Big boy. And, you look at the pictures on fatbearweek.org. Backpack, the winner this year.

Well, fall is apple time in many places. When I was growing up, fall was always time to pick apples, and a lot of farm stands had apples for sale, apple pies, caramel apples. Apples are just everywhere in the fall. Did you know that there are 2,500 varieties of apples in the United States alone, but only about 100 of those are raised commercially? And the apple industry relies on about 15 of those varieties in particular. Kind of interesting. So across the nation, you know, different apples are grown in different regions. And as you've noticed in our stores, we get a variety of apples, but usually only four or five different varieties show up here, which is kind of interesting. So tons of apples, different varieties, but only about 15 of them on a regular basis in stores across the nation. Here's Thousand Foot Crutch, All I Need to Know.

Today's verse from God's Word comes from Proverbs chapter 29, verse 25. Fear of man will prove to be a snare, but whoever trusts in the Lord is kept safe. That's Proverbs 29:25 from the New International Version of the Bible. Music to take us to the news and the weather. It's Jordan St. Cyr. This is Help.

With Alaska News, I'm Patty Burchill. Korea has not agreed to invest $54 billion in the proposed Trans-Alaska Natural Gas Pipeline and has not even agreed to invest at all, its National Industry Minister Kim Jun-kwon told reporters in Seoul on Thursday. His remarks came hours after President Donald Trump held a news conference in the White House to incorrectly proclaim that officials from the Asian nation had agreed to spend $54 billion from a $200 billion investment pledge on the pipeline project. Commerce Secretary Howard Lutnick, standing next to Trump during the announcement, had said that Korea would invest more

and $50 billion in the project, which is intended to carry natural gas from Alaska's North Slope to a to-be-constructed export terminal south of Anchorage. According to a fact sheet distributed by the U.S. Commerce Department, Korea and the United States have, quote, agreed to commence working on the Alaska LNG project, end quote. The fact sheet says that Korean companies, quote, TBD, will work on the issue and details will be finalized at a later date, end quote. The Korean government has characterized its agreement with the U.S. government as merely a starting point to determine whether the gas project is worthwhile. In a post on social media, Korean President Lee Jae-myung acknowledged difficulties in negotiations with the United States and said, quote, the Alaska LNG project will proceed to working level under the preconditions that, one, its commercial viability is confirmed, and two, it complies with the legal procedures of the Republic of Korea, end quote. And cargo woes continue in western Alaska. According to a public notice from Alaska Air Cargo, the temporary embargo on priority and general cargo shipments from Anchorage to Bethel, Barrow, Nome, and Kotzebue will remain in place through Saturday, October 3rd. Gold Streak shipments to those destinations will continue to be accepted. The embargo began on September 18th due to ongoing maintenance to the aircraft that serve those locations. And that's Alaska News. With Sports Shorts, I'm Patty Burchill. In Major League Baseball news, after hitting into two double plays during the Atlanta Braves' loss to the Philadelphia Phillies on Wednesday, Michael Harris II was eager for an opportunity to make amends. He didn't have to wait long. Harris hit a three-run homer in the first inning. Chris Sale came out of the bullpen on one day of rest to get the final four outs, and the Braves beat the Phillies 6-2 on Thursday night in the decisive Game 3 of their National League wildcard series. Surprise starter Ray Kerr threw 3.5 scoreless innings for Atlanta, and Ozzie Albies launched a two-run homer in the fourth. Matt Olson added a solo shot in the seventh as the Braves advanced to a best-of-five division series against the Los Angeles Dodgers. And in football news, Deshaun Watson and the Cleveland Browns are developing a knack for coming up big in the fourth quarter. Watson led a go-ahead drive in the fourth quarter for the third straight week as he moved the Browns into position for Andre Smith's career-long 56-yard field goal with 10 seconds remaining that gave Cleveland a 27-24 win over the Pittsburgh Steelers on Thursday night. Cleveland has won 8 straight Thursday night games, the longest active streak and 4th longest in NFL history. 4 have come against the Steelers. The Steelers are now 2-2 for the season. The Browns have a 3-1 record for the first time since 2001. And that's Sports Shorts. Here's your Coffee Crew forecast from IC 100.3 FM. Partly cloudy skies this morning, then becoming mostly cloudy. Slight chance of rain and snow. Highs in the upper 30s. South winds to 10 miles an hour. Tonight, mostly cloudy. Lows in the upper 20s with light winds. And tomorrow, mostly cloudy in the morning, then clearing. Highs in the upper 30s. East winds to 20 miles an hour. I got to tell you, I just looked outside. We had snow in the forecast, and sure enough, we've got a blanket of snow out there, first to stick this season. Be careful. It is lightly snowing right now, 28 degrees here in Nome with an east wind at 7. And the sun will rise this morning at 9:14. It will set at 8:25 this evening, giving us 11 hours, 10 minutes of daylight. A loss of 6 minutes, 32 seconds over yesterday. Snow on the ground. Here we go. Here's a Lima Blaze, Lecrae, and Hoppy. This is Gyra, my provider. It's 8:49 here on The Coffee Crew.

Got a crazy crook story for you this morning coming out of Nigeria. A woman was nabbed by a restaurant customer who said he saw her steal a phone from another diner. So this man's dining, right? And he looks across and he sees a woman steal a phone from somebody else. Police were called. They quizzed the woman without success. We're about to let her go when someone, brilliant idea here, said, call the phone, right? So the person whose phone was stolen, apparently, was in the restaurant. So was the woman who supposedly stole the phone and the man who saw her take it. So somebody had another phone, called the number, and sure enough, they heard the sound coming from under the woman's clothes, and she was taken to jail. Here's Hillsong Young and Free. This is Where You Are.

That's going to do it for the Breakfast Club for this week. Have a great weekend. Enjoy it. Enjoy the snow on the ground. Yeah. Don't know if it's going to stay, but it's been cold enough. It just might. It's going to be a good weekend anyway. It always is when you're seeking to serve Jesus. And I hope you are. Well, we've got music to take us to the top of the hour. It's Brandon Lake and Nick Jonas. This is The Author. Have a great weekend. See you Monday morning. God bless.

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The marine forecast for western Alaska coastal waters out to 15 nautical miles posted at 3:46 a.m. Friday, October 2nd, outlook to Saturday. Zone 2802, Doll Point to Kwikpak. Today, east winds 10 knots, seas 2 feet. Tonight, east winds 15 knots, seas 3 feet. Saturday, east winds 20 knots, seas 4 feet. Zone 2803, Kwikpak to Cape Stevens. Today, northeast winds 5 knots, seas 1 foot. Tonight, east winds 15 knots, seas 3 feet. Saturday, east winds 20 knots, seas 4 feet. Zone 2804, Cape Stevens to Moses Point. Today, northeast winds 5 knots, seas 1 foot. Tonight, east winds 10 knots, seas 2 feet. Saturday, east winds 20 knots, seas 4 feet. Zone 2805, Moses Point to Sledge Island. Today, north winds 5 knots, becoming southwest, seas building to 2 feet. Tonight, east winds 10 knots, seas 2 feet. Saturday, east winds 25 knots, seas 5 feet. Zone 2806, Sledge Island to Wales. Today, southwest winds 20 knots, seas 4 feet. Tonight, southwest winds 15 knots, seas 3 feet. Saturday, east winds 20 knots, seas 4 feet. Zone 2816, the south side of St. Lawrence Island. Today, south winds 10 knots, seas 2 feet. Tonight, southeast winds 15 knots, seas 3 feet. Saturday, east winds 25 knots, seas 5 feet. Zone 2817, the north side of St. Lawrence Island. Today, southwest winds 10 knots, seas 2 feet. Tonight, south winds 15 knots, seas 3 feet. Saturday, east winds 20 knots, seas 4 feet. Here's the weather forecast from IC 100.3 FM. Partly cloudy this morning, then becoming mostly cloudy. A slight chance of rain and snow. Highs in the upper 30s, south winds to 10 miles an hour. Tonight, mostly cloudy. Lows in the upper 20s with light winds. And tomorrow, mostly cloudy in the morning, then clearing. Highs in the upper 30s, east winds to 20 miles an hour. I'm Patty Burchill. That's the weather forecast. 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So much music, so little talk. 24 hours a day.

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This is IEC 100.3 FM. That was Gladden with Good in My Soul. I'm Patty Burchill. Thanks for joining me this Friday morning. We got a note from the IEC 100.3 FM calendar. The 6th annual Nome Preschool Pumpkin Patch is happening Saturday, October 17th from 11 a.m. to 2 p.m. at 1602 Nome Teller Highway. That's across from the city airfield. 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Back to the music. It is what we do best. Stellar Kart coming up, but first here's Nicole Nordman. This is What If on IEC 100.3 FM.

0: The more we learn about Dan Sullivan, the worse it gets. While Alaskans struggle to pay the bills, Sullivan was tripling his own net worth in D.C. and working against Alaska. Sullivan sided with the trawl fleet, gutting protections for small boat fishermen, and refusing to back efforts to limit bycatch. So it's no surprise that he got hundreds of thousands of dollars from big factory trawlers, the same Seattle executives destroying Alaska fisheries. Now we know that Sullivan was even invested in a foreign farmed salmon company, the biggest competitor to Alaska wild salmon in the world. When he sold the stock off, Sullivan made thousands of dollars for himself. And then he broke Congress's insider trading law, hiding the trade for months. Dan Sullivan keeps working for himself, and it costs Alaska way too much.
1: I'm Mary Peltola. I'm running for U.S. Senate, and I approve this message.
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2: I'm Jonathan Clay Tompkins. I was born and raised in Sitka. 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
5: Let me tell you about the king, reigning above, powerful and mighty, came down to love. 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He's a roller of stones, can't you see? Let me tell you about

0: Mark Schultz, Broken and Beautiful, here on Icy 100.3 FM, your back-to-back Christian hit radio station. Well, there's a festival going on this weekend, this week. It's called the nation's biggest street festival after Mardi Gras. The West Side Nut Club Fall Festival returns to Evansville, Indiana, this weekend for its 105th annual celebration. More than 130 food booths and hundreds of thousands of visitors make it a wild Midwestern culinary adventure. Things like fried Oreos and green beans, fried turkeys, fried butter, brain sandwiches, alligator stew. Yeah, they've also got those classics like hot dogs and caramel apples. But food's the main attraction. Has nothing to do with nuts. That's right. 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
7: When it's time for new tires, where do you go?

Mostly cloudy in the morning, then clearing. Highs in the upper 30s, east winds to 20 miles an hour. I'm Patty Burchill. That's the weather forecast. Now back to more Christian hits here on Icy 100.3 FM. So much music, so little talk. 24 hours a day.

0: Hi, I'm Johnny Erickson Tata. It's become quite common to masquerade half-truths as truth. Perhaps it's an inflated number of people who supposedly accepted Christ during an evangelism outreach. Or maybe you told everyone you read through the Bible in a year, but, well, in fact, there were a whole lot of chapters you just skipped over. We expect exaggerations from our culture, but Christians are held to a higher standard. 2 Timothy chapter 2 says that we must, quote, do our best to present ourselves approved to God. Just what does that look like? Well, Spurgeon said it this way: discernment is not a matter of simply telling the difference between what is right and wrong. It is the difference between right and almost right. Today, think before you tell a story or share the facts of a matter, because there is a difference between right and almost right.
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Here's the weather forecast from IC 100.3 FM. Partly cloudy this morning, then becoming mostly cloudy. A slight chance of rain and snow. Highs in the upper 30s, south winds to 10 miles an hour. Tonight, mostly cloudy. Lows in the upper 20s with light winds. And tomorrow, mostly cloudy in the morning, then clearing. Highs in the upper 30s, east winds to 20 miles an hour. I'm Patty Burchill. That's the weather forecast. 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

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The Mobilization Center is hosting a community event Thursday, October 8th. That's next Thursday from 5:30 to 7 p.m. at the Kativik Cultural Center. Materials will be provided for sewing an ornament, and a talking circle will be held to get ready to vote in the general election. All are welcome to attend this free event. Zanti coming up with Blessed and Chosen, but first here's Rhett Walker. Look What God Can Do. Here on Icy 100.3 FM.

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4: When you have a commercial flight to catch at a major airport, it's important to pay attention. I mean, there's so many flights, so many gates, so many people, and there's only one plane you want to board. The one that's going to your destination, right? Well, I guess folks must have made mistakes over the years. I mean, that's got to be the reason the boarding agent or the flight attendant gets on the plane and often says something like this. This is a destination check. You're on flight 88 to Atlanta. If Atlanta is not your destination today, this would be a good time for you to deplane. Yeah, I guess. In other words, this buggy ain't going where you want to end up. Well, I'm Ron Hutchcraft, and I want to have a word with you today about the most surprised people in hell. Yeah, it's one of the most chilling truths in the Bible. There are people who are sure their destination is going to be heaven, and they're never going to get there. Unless, you might say, they get off the wrong plane and get on the right plane. Would you listen to these sobering words from Jesus himself in Luke 13, beginning with verse 24? It's our word for today from the Word of God. Make every effort to enter through the narrow door, because many, I tell you, will try to enter and will not be able to. Once the owner of the house gets up and closes the door, you will stand outside knocking and pleading, "Sir, open the door for us." But he will answer, "I don't know you." And then you will say, "We ate and drank with you, and you taught in our streets." But he will reply, "I don't know you or where you come from. Away from me." Wow. Well, Jesus then concludes by describing this heartbreaking scene. There will be weeping there and gnashing of teeth when you see Abraham, Isaac, and Jacob, and all the prophets in the kingdom of God, but you yourselves thrust out. These are tough verses, but they're here so none of us will end up being one of the most surprised people in hell. They're here because Jesus loves you too much to let you live and die with the spiritual fantasy that you're ready for eternity when you're not. It's dangerously easy to know all the Jesus words and still miss Jesus, to have him in your head, but not your heart, to be in a religion that's all about Jesus, but miss Jesus, to have lots of Christianity, but never have Christ. It's easy to mistake agreeing with Jesus for commitment to Jesus. I have a number of friends that I agree with on many things, but I'm not married to them. You know, my marriage to my wife was not because of my agreement with her, but because of my total commitment to her. It's the same with Jesus. The question is this. Has there been a time in your life when you have consciously given yourself completely to Jesus, when you've committed yourself to live for the one who died for your sins? If you know you've done that, you belong to Jesus. If you don't know you've done that, well, you probably haven't, and you probably need to, like sooner rather than later. Heaven and hell are nothing to gamble with, my friend. Please don't let your religious pride cost you heaven. tell Jesus this very day, Lord, I've known about you a long time. I've never really known you, but I want to, beginning right now, and I'm putting my trust in you, not in my Christianity. I know I'll never get to heaven without your forgiveness. All my trust is in you and what you did on the cross to erase my sins. And beginning today, Jesus, I'm yours. Wow. This could be the for real day when you really know him for real. So get it settled. Let's get this done while you're hearing his voice in your heart. And I would encourage you to go to our website today. It's anewstory.com. It's all about securing your relationship with Christ. And you need that right now. It's anewstory.com. It's time for an eternal destination check. While there's still time to go the way that will get you where you want to be forever.
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0: 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We are IC 100.3 FM. Well, have you finished your Christmas shopping yet? I haven't even thought about Christmas shopping yet, but apparently by October 1st, about 1 to 2% of shoppers have finished their Christmas shopping. Now, recent survey data does suggest that December remains the month when most people expect to wrap up holiday purchases, but a lot of people are ahead of the game. I find if I do things ahead of the game, I forget what I've purchased. You know, you stash it away, you put it in the closet, and you think you're well ahead of the game because you've seen something special that you wanted to get someone you love, and when the time comes, you forget that it's there, and you go buy something else. Yeah. You find it months later in the closet. Oh, yeah.
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2: How many times have you simply needed someone to listen? We live in a world where many within our journey of faith carry heavy burdens and feel as though no one wants to hear them for fear of being judged or ridiculed. But praise God, they have you in their lives. A fellow believer who will carry each other's burdens and in this way fulfill the law

0: The more we learn about Dan Sullivan, the worse it gets. While Alaskans struggle to pay the bills, Sullivan was tripling his own net worth in D.C. and working against Alaska. Sullivan sided with the trawl fleet, gutting protections for small boat fishermen, and refusing to back efforts to limit bycatch. So it's no surprise that he got hundreds of thousands of dollars from big factory trawlers, the same Seattle executives destroying Alaska fisheries. Now we know that Sullivan was even invested in a foreign farmed salmon company, the biggest competitor to Alaska wild salmon in the world. When he sold the stock off, Sullivan made thousands of dollars for himself. And then he broke Congress's insider trading law, hiding the trade for months. Dan Sullivan keeps working for himself, and it costs Alaska way too much.
1: I'm Mary Piltola. I'm running for U.S. Senate, and I approve this message.
0: Paid for by Alaskans for Mary.
2: 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And like any other service member, I know what war can cost. But Dan Sullivan voted repeatedly to support the war in Iran, driving up our gas prices. 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Now I'm paying 50% more to fill up my tank.
3: In Fairbanks, we're paying over $5 for a gallon of gas, close to $7 for diesel. But Dan Sullivan voted 14 times to give a blank check for the war in Iran, even after he knew gas prices were hitting

cloudy in the morning, then clearing. Highs in the upper 30s. East winds to 20 miles an hour. I'm Patty Burchill. That's the weather forecast. 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
5: God's word for us today. Do you want to be counted wise to build a reputation for wisdom? Here's what you do. Live well, live wisely, live humbly. It's the way you live, not the way you talk, that counts. James 3:13. Yep, I want to be counted wise, especially at the old age of 63. I just had my first old fogey surgery with double cataract removal. In my advanced stage of life, I consider how others perceive me and my witness for Christ by both what I say and the way I live. Which can be the greater witness? James believes that a person counted as wise and has the same type of reputation endeavors to live well, wisely, and humbly as a greater witness than those that proceed from our mouths. St. Francis of Assisi quoted as saying, "Preach Christ, and when necessary, use words." This is Dr. Keith Hamilton, Alaska Christian College's president, reminding you that because he lives, you can face tomorrow.

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Here's the weather forecast from IC 100.3 FM. Partly cloudy this morning, then becoming mostly cloudy. A slight chance of rain and snow. Highs in the upper 30s, south winds to 10 miles an hour. Tonight, mostly cloudy. Lows in the upper 20s with light winds. And tomorrow, mostly cloudy in the morning, then clearing. Highs in the upper 30s, east winds to 20 miles an hour. I'm Patty Burchill. That's the weather forecast. 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

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We heard from Francesca Battistelli before that. This is The Stuff. Here's a note from the IC 100.3 FM calendar. River of Life Church is hosting camp meeting Friday through Sunday this coming week, October 9th to the 11th. The Friday service will begin at 6 p.m. Saturday and Sunday services will be held at 11 a.m. and 6 p.m. All are welcome to attend. Article 1 coming up, as well as Greg Long. But first, here's Mandisa. This is Stronger here on IC 100.3 FM.

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0: 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John Reddick before that with Holding On. Praise God. Our verse from God's Word today comes from Proverbs chapter 29, verse 25. Fear of man will prove to be a snare, but whoever trusts in the Lord is kept safe. That's Proverbs 29, verse 25. From the New International Version of the Bible.
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1: Here's the weather forecast from Icy 100.3 FM. Partly cloudy this morning, then becoming mostly cloudy. A slight chance of rain and snow. Highs in the upper 30s, south winds to 10 miles an hour. Tonight, mostly cloudy. Lows in the upper 20s with light winds. And tomorrow, mostly cloudy in the morning, then clearing. Highs in the upper 30s, east winds to 20 miles an hour. I'm Patty Burchill. That's the weather forecast. 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
1: The more we learn about Dan Sullivan, the worse it gets. While Alaskans struggle to pay the bills, Sullivan was tripling his own net worth in D.C. and working against Alaska. Sullivan sided with the trawl fleet, gutting protections for small boat fishermen, and refusing to back efforts to limit bycatch. So it's no surprise that he got hundreds of thousands of dollars from big factory trawlers, the same Seattle executives destroying Alaska fisheries. Now we know that Sullivan was even invested in a foreign farmed salmon company, the biggest competitor to Alaska wild salmon in the world. When he sold the stock off, Sullivan made thousands of dollars for himself. And then he broke Congress's insider trading law, hiding the trade for months. Dan Sullivan keeps working for himself, and it costs Alaska way too much.
2: I'm Mary Peltola. I'm running for U.S. Senate, and I approve this message.
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3: I'm Jonathan Clay Tompkins. I was born and raised in Sitka. I first ran for office because the independent Alaska that belonged to us was getting harder to hold on to. My opponents are running for Mike Dunleavy's third term, using Juneau as a partisan playground, and I'm running for governor because it's time for a change to fight corruption, protect fisheries, support our schools, grow our economy, bring costs down.
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1: From the Christian News Radio Network, I'm Jim Miller. Investigators in the UAE have taken custody of the Fly Dubai co-pilot who allegedly stabbed a captain mid-flight between Dubai and Tel Aviv. Pilot says he opened the cockpit door while being attacked to prevent the aircraft from crashing. Israel claims passengers helped foil a deliberate attempt to down the plane. But his jobs report has come up short of expectations. This nation's Alicia Nieves is on Wall Street with a look at the latest numbers from the Bureau of Labor Statistics.
2: We were expecting about 90,000 jobs to be added for the month of September. We only got 29,000 jobs added. That's a stark contrast from well over 130,000 jobs for the month of August. We also saw that unemployment rate tick up just slightly to 4.2%. When the expectation was around 4.1%, we saw some job gains in healthcare, construction, 17 and 11,000 for those two, manufacturing, about 9,000. We did see a loss in the financial services sector.
1: Wages also slowed, increasing the gap between pay and the rate of inflation of our consumers. Also, the revised unemployment rate for July and August is 60,000 lower than previously reported. More news ahead. But right now, here's a word from our sponsor.
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1: New York's Governor Kathy Hochul has appointed the state attorney general as special prosecutor in the alleged gang rape at a Cornell University fraternity. Newly unsealed documents detail witness accounts and investigative gaps, prompting criticism of local authorities. The case has triggered national debate over campus safety. The midterm election is just over a month away, and Republicans are ramping up campaign efforts across the country. News Nation Washington correspondent Gabriello Caracciolo reports for the first time the president says he's worried how some of the party's candidates will perform.
4: The battle for control over Congress is in full swing. And up until now, President Trump had brushed off various polls and projections showing Democrats in the lead. Today, the president is traveling to Alabama for a rally. He also has plans to make stops in Ohio and Nebraska over the next couple of days.
1: A recent Emerson College poll shows Democrats up 11 points over Republicans on a generic congressional ballot. Major League Baseball playoffs resume this weekend. Saturday matchup, Chicago at Cleveland, Atlanta at Los Angeles, New York at Tampa Bay, and San Diego at Milwaukee. From Christian News Radio Network, I'm Jim Miller. 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
5: With the Wall Street Business Report, I'm Rich Thomason. With this morning's opening bell, Wall Street kicked off a new month, as well as the fourth and final quarter of the year. The latest inflation report shows inflation cooled a bit in August. The Personal Consumption Expenditures Price Index for August increased at a 3.4% annual rate. After digesting that data, the market turns its attention to the monthly jobs report. The September employment report is due for release tomorrow. A federal judge in California has cleared the way for Paramount Skydance to acquire Warner Brothers Discovery. The judge approved a settlement resolving an antitrust lawsuit brought by 12 state attorneys general who had opposed the $110 billion merger. Carnegie Mellon University is celebrating a $3 billion pledge from Citadel Advisor CEO Ken Griffin. For the Wall Street Business Report, I'm Rich Thomason.
6: The marine forecast for western Alaska coastal waters out to 15 nautical miles posted at 3:46 a.m. Friday, October 2nd, outlook to Saturday. Zone 2802, Doll Point to Kwikpak. Today, east winds 10 knots, seas 2 feet. Tonight, east winds 15 knots, seas 3 feet. Saturday, east winds 20 knots, seas 4 feet. Zone 2803, Kwikpak to Cape Stevens. Today, northeast winds 5 knots, seas 1 foot. Tonight, east winds 15 knots, seas 3 feet. Saturday, east winds 20 knots, seas 4 feet. Zone 2804, Cape Stevens to Moses Point. Today, northeast winds 5 knots, seas 1 foot. Tonight, east winds 10 knots, seas 2 feet. Saturday, east winds 20 knots, seas 4 feet. Zone 2805, Moses Point to Sledge Island. Today, north winds 5 knots, becoming southwest, seas building to 2 feet. Tonight, east winds 10 knots, seas 2 feet. Saturday, east winds 25 knots, seas 5 feet. Zone 2806, Sledge Island to Wales. Today, southwest winds 20 knots, seas 4 feet. Tonight, southwest winds 15 knots, seas 3 feet. Saturday, east winds 20 knots, seas 4 feet. Zone 2816, the south side of St. Lawrence Island. Today, south winds 10 knots, seas 2 feet. Tonight, southeast winds 15 knots, seas 3 feet. Saturday, east winds 25 knots, seas 5 feet. Zone 2817, the north side of St. Lawrence Island. Today, southwest winds 10 knots, seas 2 feet. Tonight, south winds 15 knots, seas 3 feet. Saturday, east winds 20 knots, seas 4 feet.
7: Here's your afternoon weather outlook from Icy 100.3 FM. Today, mostly cloudy, a slight chance of rain and snow, highs in the upper 30s with south winds to 10 miles per hour. Tonight, mostly cloudy, lows in the upper 20s and light winds. Then tomorrow, mostly cloudy Saturday morning, then clearing. Highs in the upper 30s with east winds to 20 miles per hour. I'm Jonathan, and that's your afternoon weather forecast. 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

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That was Ian Eskelin and his song Shout. Before that was Zach Williams and Old Church Choir. Well, here's a note from the IC 100.3 FM calendar. 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
1: The more we learn about Dan Sullivan, the worse it gets. While Alaskans struggle to pay the bills, Sullivan was tripling his own net worth in D.C. and working against Alaska. Sullivan sided with the trawl fleet, gutting protections for small boat fishermen, and refusing to back efforts to limit bycatch. So it's no surprise that he got hundreds of thousands of dollars from big factory trawlers, the same Seattle executives destroying Alaska fisheries. Now we know that Sullivan was even invested in a foreign farmed salmon company, the biggest competitor to Alaska wild salmon in the world. When he sold the stock off, Sullivan made thousands of dollars for himself. And then he broke Congress's insider trading law, hiding the trade for months. Dan Sullivan keeps working for himself, and it costs Alaska way too much.
2: I'm Mary Piltula. I'm running for U.S. Senate, and I approve this message.
1: Paid for by Alaskans for Mary.
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0: On the days you're struggling to believe, on the nights you're falling all to pieces, you can bring your lonely heart to Jesus. What if I told you that I believe it?
1: 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That was for King and Country and their song, What If I Told You? Before that was J.J. Heller and his song, Fully Known. Well, today's verse from God's Word comes from the book of Proverbs, chapter 29, verse 25. Fear of man will prove to be a snare, but whoever trusts in the Lord is kept safe. That's Proverbs 29, 25 from the New International Version of the Bible.
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1: Here's your afternoon weather outlook from IC 100.3 FM. Today, mostly cloudy, a slight chance of rain and snow, highs in the upper 30s with south winds to 10 miles per hour. Tonight, mostly cloudy, lows in the upper 20s and light winds. Then tomorrow, mostly cloudy Saturday morning, then clearing. Highs in the upper 30s with east winds to 20 miles per hour. I'm Jonathan, and that's your afternoon weather forecast. 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
1: Here's your afternoon weather outlook from IC 100.3 FM. Today, mostly cloudy, a slight chance of rain and snow, highs in the upper 30s with south winds to 10 miles per hour. Tonight, mostly cloudy, lows in the upper 20s and light winds. Then tomorrow, mostly cloudy Saturday morning, then clearing. Highs in the upper 30s with east winds to 20 miles per hour. I'm Jonathan, and that's your afternoon weather forecast. 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

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This is Icy 100.3 FM. That was Anthony Evans and his song, Something Beautiful. Before that was Andrew Rip with Jervis Campbell and their song, Hold Me Up. Well, here's a note from the Icy 100.3 FM calendar. The Seward Peninsula Subsistence Regional Advisory Council will meet October 14th and 15th at the Mini Convention Center here in Nome. 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For more information or the teleconference access number, call 907-786-3888. 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

0: Christian Hit Radio, this is Icy Water .3 FM. That was Everyday Sunday and their song, Let's Go Back. Before that was Joel Barnes with Seth Schleeder and their song, Road Less Traveled. Well, today is October 2nd, which means it's Kids Music Day, inspiring children to assimilate music into their lives. Encourage young ones to explore musical instruments, sing favorite tunes, and attend local performances. Make plans to introduce new sounds and rhythms, fostering a lifelong appreciation for the arts. On today, Kids Music Day.
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2: 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But what are you left with when there's nothing to watch or when the bottle's empty? Jesus knew loneliness as well. Leading up to the cross, we see him in the Garden of Gethsemane, overwhelmed with emotion and praying to his Father, asking for another way. But in the end, he says, "Not my will, but yours be done." I think something we should learn from Jesus is that even in our darkest times, at the loneliest moments, God still has a plan and a will for our life. You are never alone. The creator of the universe resides in your heart, and he's more than happy to call it home.
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3: The more we learn about Dan Sullivan, the worse it gets. While Alaskans struggle to pay the bills, Sullivan was tripling his own net worth in D.C. and working against Alaska. Sullivan sided with the trawl fleet, gutting protections for small boat fishermen, and refusing to back efforts to limit bycatch. So it's no surprise that he got hundreds of thousands of dollars from big factory trawlers, the same Seattle executives destroying Alaska fisheries. Now we know that Sullivan was even invested in a foreign farmed salmon company, the biggest competitor to Alaska wild salmon in the world. When he sold the stock off, Sullivan made thousands of dollars for himself. And then he broke Congress's insider trading law, hiding the trade for months. Dan Sullivan keeps working for himself, and it costs Alaska way too much.
4: I'm Mary Peltola. I'm running for U.S. Senate, and I approve this message.
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0: Here's your afternoon weather outlook from Icy 100.3 FM. Today, mostly cloudy, a slight chance of rain and snow, highs in the upper 30s with south winds to 10 miles per hour. Tonight, mostly cloudy, lows in the upper 20s and light winds. Then tomorrow, mostly cloudy Saturday morning, then clearing. Highs in the upper 30s with east winds to 20 miles per hour. I'm Jonathan, and that's your afternoon weather forecast. 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
1: The more we learn about Dan Sullivan, the worse it gets. While Alaskans struggle to pay the bills, Sullivan was tripling his own net worth in D.C. and working against Alaska. Sullivan sided with the trawl fleet, gutting protections for small boat fishermen, and refusing to back efforts to limit bycatch. So it's no surprise that he got hundreds of thousands of dollars from big factory trawlers, the same Seattle executives destroying Alaska fisheries. Now we know that Sullivan was even invested in a foreign farmed salmon company, the biggest competitor to Alaska wild salmon in the world. When he sold the stock off, Sullivan made thousands of dollars for himself. And then he broke Congress's insider trading law, hiding the trade for months. Dan Sullivan keeps working for himself, and it costs Alaska way too much.
2: I'm Mary Peltola. I'm running for U.S. Senate, and I approve this message.
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1: Here's your afternoon weather outlook from IC 100.3 FM. Today, mostly cloudy, a slight chance of rain and snow, highs in the upper 30s with south winds to 10 miles per hour. Tonight, mostly cloudy, lows in the upper 20s and light winds. Then tomorrow, mostly cloudy Saturday morning, then clearing. Highs in the upper 30s with east winds to 20 miles per hour. I'm Jonathan, and that's your afternoon weather forecast. 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
2: I've been waiting on him, but he's waiting on me. 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
2: 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That was Toby Mac and his song Start Somewhere. Before that was Chase Skelton and One Foot in the Water. Well, here's another note from the IC 100.3 FM calendar. River of Life Church will be hosting camp meeting Friday through Sunday, October 9th to the 11th. 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

0: perfectly.
1: Christianit Radio, this is Icy 100.3 FM. That was Micah Tyler and his song Perfectly. Before that was Rachel Lampa and her song When I Fall. Well, did you know that there are about 2,500 variety of apples in the United States alone? But only around 100 of them are raised commercially, and the apple industry relies on about 15 of them in particular. Ooh. Well, we need to take a break for the weather. But when we come back, we're going to have more music from Bethany Dillon, Steve Taylor, Loving the Outcome, and a whole lot more. Right here on Icy 100.3 FM.
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4: The more we learn about Dan Sullivan, the worse it gets. 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Sullivan sided with the trawl fleet, gutting protections for small boat fishermen, and refusing to back efforts to limit bycatch. So it's no surprise that he got hundreds of thousands of dollars from big factory trawlers, the same Seattle executives destroying Alaska fisheries. Now we know that Sullivan was even invested in a foreign farmed salmon company, the biggest competitor to Alaska wild salmon in the world. When he sold the stock off, Sullivan made thousands of dollars for himself. And then he broke Congress's insider trading law, hiding the trade for months. Dan Sullivan keeps working for himself, and it costs Alaska way too much.
5: I'm Mary Peltola. I'm running for U.S. Senate, and I approve this message.
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1: Here's your afternoon weather outlook from Icy 100.3 FM. Today, mostly cloudy, a slight chance of rain and snow, highs in the upper 30s with south winds to 10 miles per hour. Tonight, mostly cloudy, lows in the upper 20s and light winds. Then tomorrow, mostly cloudy Saturday morning, then clearing. Highs in the upper 30s with east winds to 20 miles per hour. I'm Jonathan, and that's your afternoon weather forecast. 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
3: I'm Dan Sullivan, candidate for U.S. Senate, and I approve this message. 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
4: Sullivan voted to send billions overseas while Alaskans struggle to cover the basics. 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
1: Here's your afternoon weather outlook from IC 100.3 FM. Today, mostly cloudy, a slight chance of rain and snow, highs in the upper 30s with south winds to 10 miles per hour. Tonight, mostly cloudy, lows in the upper 20s and light winds. Then tomorrow, mostly cloudy Saturday morning, then clearing. Highs in the upper 30s with east winds to 20 miles per hour. I'm Jonathan, and that's your afternoon weather forecast. 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

0: 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You see my mistakes, but still you give grace. Enticed by my friends, enticed by the end. I'll take it back if I could, be home again.
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That was Tadashi with Crowder and their song Home. Before that was Jaden Lavick and his song What If. Well, here's a note from the Icy 100.3 FM calendar. The Mobilization Center will be hosting a community event next Thursday, October 8th at 5:30 to 7 p.m. at the Katerevik Cultural Center. Materials will be provided for sewing an ornament, and a talking circle will be held to get ready to vote in the general election. All are welcome to attend this free event. Now here's Archer's Rise, and there's song Getaway on your Christian station that rocks. 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

0: Mr. Johnson, welcome to Judgment. Have a seat while I examine your life.
1: Sure. Does it say anything in there about me believing in God?
0: Yes, it does say you believed in the existence of a God.
1: Oh, good. I hear that's real important.
0: Well, I've seen enough. If you could have a seat with that group over there, you'll be taken to your destination.
1: Over there? Oh, okay.
0: Next.
1: Excuse me.
0: Yes?
1: Is that Satan in my group?
0: Yes, it is. Next.
1: Wait a minute. You're putting me in the same group with Satan?
0: According to your records, you never trusted your life to God.
1: Hold on. I believed in God.
0: So did Satan, Mr. Johnson. He didn't put his faith in God either.
1: What do you mean, put my faith in God?
0: It is not enough to believe in the existence of a God or a cosmic force or deity. Mr. Johnson, you were sinful, and God was willing to forgive you through his son Jesus. Problem is, you never asked for or accepted his forgiveness. Next.
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6: Nobody ever says, it's just cancer, get over it.
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0: 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That was David Phelps and his song Arms Open Wide. Before that was Jamie McDonald and her song Who He Is. Well, it's time for another edition of On This Date in History. Yes, it was on this date, October 2nd, in the year 1789, that George Washington transmits the proposed constitutional amendments known as the United States Bill of Rights to the states for ratification.
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0: Here's your afternoon weather outlook from Icy 100.3 FM. Today, mostly cloudy, a slight chance of rain and snow, highs in the upper 30s with south winds to 10 miles per hour. Tonight, mostly cloudy, lows in the upper 20s and light winds. Then tomorrow, mostly cloudy Saturday morning, then clearing, highs in the upper 30s with east winds to 20 miles per hour. I'm Jonathan, and that's your afternoon weather forecast. 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